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1: Coldplay feels like I'm in falling love.
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3: It's 9 p.m. on a fucking Friday. It's 9 p.m. on a fucking Friday. Get the fuck, get the fuck. It's 9 p.m. on a fucking Friday. It's 9 p.m. on a fucking Friday. Get the fuck.

0: 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Vitor Hugo.
1: Obrigado, Bruno e Marrone, por aceitar o convite e cantar essa moda linda com a gente.
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3: It was just two lovers sitting in the car, listening to Blonde, falling for each other. Thinking orange skies, feeling super childish. No Donald Glover. 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